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1: 世界卫生组织官员在当天召开的新闻发布会上表示，按计划，该邮轮将驶往加纳利群岛，西班牙方面将对邮轮进行相关的医疗处置。
2: The plan now is for the ship to continue on to the Canary Islands. We're working with Spanish authorities. As I said, there are no other symptomatic patients who are on board.
1: 世界卫生组织官员表示，在这艘涉疫邮轮上，密切接触者之间可能出现了一定程度的病毒人际传播。
2: We do believe that there may be some human-to-human transmission that's happening among the really close contacts, the husband and wife.People who've shared cabins, etc. So again, our assumption is that has happened. The initial patient, the initial case, and his wife, they joined the boat in Argentina. And with the timing of the incubation period of hantavirus, which can be anywhere from 1 to 6 weeks, our assumption